0: Sol og skinn i Ålesund sentrum, og cruisesongen er i full gang her i Ålesund. 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Hello, I come from the local radio, Radio Ålesund. Can I ask you guys a quick question about your stay in Ålesund?
1: Yeah, absolutely.
0: What?
1: Sorry, carry on.
0: Sorry. Obviously from the UK?
1: Absolutely, yes.
0: Where in the UK?
1: A town called Milton Keynes in Buckinghamshire.
0: Okay, is it... How different is back home compared to Ålesund?
1: It's what to say. It's very similar in many ways. Milton Keynes is a very modern sort of town, very structured. Ålesund very clean. Milton Keynes maybe not as clean as this. This is a bit more kind of natural, organic. Milton Keynes is very planned and very kind of, yeah, organised. Very US space, square rows, like that. So,
0: yeah, but can I ask what you do back home?
1: Well, I'm a salesman. I sell blinds, window blinds for households, domestic.
0: And is this your first time cruise travelling?
1: It is, yeah, first time I've done a cruise, yeah.
0: And I understood that the ship you are travelling with, I suppose it's Yuna, the P&O.
1: It is, you're right, yes.
0: Mainly stops in Norway on this trip. Why did you choose Norway?
1: It's the first cruise we've done. It's just a 7-day cruise, and we thought it's ideal to find out, just for 7 days, how we'd find cruising, if we enjoyed it. And also, I just wanted to see Norway. Never been here before. Yeah, the scenery. So.
0: And do you enjoy it so far?
1: Yeah, so it's our, what, third day? So it's sort of our third day, so it's getting better. It's getting better.
0: Good answer, because I know you went to Haugesund before you came here, so... But you have some time left before you go to Olden. What do you plans for the rest of the stay in Ålesund?
1: Well, we're going back to the boat now. We've been up to the high point, is it Fjellstua?
0: Yeah.
1: And we're going to go back. We're going to have a coffee, relax. My wife's got some spa treatment coming up, which she's really looking forward to. And then we're just going to chill and just see where it takes us, really. Yeah.
0: But what are your hopes for the rest of the journey? Because soon you leave Ålesund, and you're looking forward to Olden and the next couple of stops. What's your expectations?
1: Well, we're hoping to get the journey through to Olden, obviously, is through the fjords. That's what we really want to see, is through that. So we get to Olden, I think, in the morning, and I think we come back through the fjords in the evening. So that's what I'm really looking forward to before we have to start thinking about heading home.
0: And, okay, so Olden is your last stop?
1: We stop in Stavanger.
0: Yeah.
1: Last stop in Stavanger, as sort of jet them back to day at sea on Friday, travelling back.
0: But this was, if I remember correct, this was your first time travelling on a cruise?
1: Yes, it is. Yeah,
0: would you do it again?
1: We asked that question. I think, so far, it's going, it's tipping towards the balance of yes. It's a bit of a culture shock we got in, the sheer number of people on the ship. That was what the big sort of surprise, well, getting used to that, you know, queues for everything, bars, restaurants, that kind of thing. So a bit of a culture shock, but I think we're starting to settle into it and enjoy it. So, yeah.
0: Yeah, because it's a quite big ship. I think it's past 5,000 passengers, the capacity. Do you know if the ship is full or not?
1: I think it's nearly full. We heard about 600 short, something like that. Okay, so it's pretty full.
0: Thank you so much for your time. Enjoy your stay in Ålesund and safe travels.
1: Thank you very much. Lovely to meet you. Have a good day. Bye-bye.

0: Det er Jenny sin remix vi hører, Dracula av Tame Impala. 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
1: Denne uka legger flere store cruiseskip til kai I Ålesund. 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Hello, can I ask you a quick question about your stay in Ålesund? I'm from the local radio station, Radio Ålesund. Do you speak English?
2: Yeah.
1: Ah, you are from England. where in England?
2: In the Midlands.
1: Midlands?
2: Yeah, so about half an hour, 40 minutes from Birmingham.
1: Okay, so where you're from, outside of Birmingham, is that, what's the biggest difference compared to Ålesund?
3: Tidiness, probably here, compared to Wolverhampton where we are.
1: So, because almost everyone I've asked, yeah. they say it's cleaner, it's less hectic, people are nicer, and do you agree?
3: Yeah, 100%, 100%.
1: But you had some time already here, what's been your favourite part of the visit to Ålesund?
2: Probably the views.
3: Yeah.
2: It's absolutely beautiful here.
3: Yeah, it's lovely and calm as well. It's just all go in England, non-stop, everyone's doesn't want to stop in a rush all the time. Here it's a bit more relaxed.
1: But is this your first time cruise travelling?
3: Yeah, first time. First time, definitely go again as well.
1: You enjoy it?
3: Yeah, loved it.
1: But what's the best part of travelling on a cruise?
3: Because it's all in one, so we haven't got to fly, we've got no stress of getting to the airports and stuff like that, and we can just relax. And
1: you get to see a lot of things.
3: Yeah, exactly, yeah. Wake up in the morning, you've got a beautiful view straight away.
2: I think multiple destinations as well, like you're travelling around instead of just like if you go on holiday, you just kind of go to one place, you stay at a hotel for a week and then go home, but a cruise, you're going around to different destinations.
1: How many destinations are you planning to stop?
3: We've got four or five stops, we're going to Olden next. And then, where's the last one?
1: So this is a cruise mainly just in Norway, right?
3: Yeah,
1: before you go back.
3: Yeah.
1: What was the reason why you chose to cruise travel to Norway and Ålesund?
3: We saw all the pictures on Facebook and Instagram and stuff like that. We've seen a lot of people coming here now. It's got a bit more mainstream than what it was, but there's some of the views we've seen on the pictures that look unreal, and we just want to come and do it, really.
1: Would you recommend it to people back home?
2: Oh, 100%, yeah, definitely.
1: Do you have any more plans for your stay in Ålesund? Because you have some time left before you go.
3: We're going to go have some lunch now, and then we're going to go up to the viewing point and hopefully go up there, yeah, which looks good.
1: Are you taking the steps or are you taking the bus?
2: Steps.
1: Ah, correct.
3: Cheating, weren't it? We did it.
1: But before I let you go, you have a couple of more stops, left.
3: Yeah.
1: What's your expectations for the next couple of stops?
3: Well, we think Olden's probably potentially going to be the best one because all the pictures we've seen of Olden and people we've told us about it seems the best one to us. But I still liked it here. But
2: I think that's probably more the activities though in
3: Olden.
2: Yeah,
3: probably potentially.
2: Skylift.
3: Yeah.
1: Of course, I have to say Ålesund is going to be the best stop. But between us, Olden's going to be quite extreme. That's it's beautiful. The skylift is great, and Norway is just great, isn't it?
2: Yeah, it's beautiful.
3: Definitely recommend it.
1: Thank you so much for your time. Enjoy your stay.
3: Thank you very much. See you later.

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1: Det Marie Løvås som så vakkert syng Ikke gå. 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
2: Ålesund en av de best besøkte krushavnene I Norge. 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Can I ask you guys some quick questions? What's your name and where are you from?
3: Nikki, I'm from the UK.
2: Is this your first time traveling with the cruise ship?
3: No, second time.
2: First time in Norway?
3: Yes.
2: Do you enjoy your stay?
3: Yeah, it's lovely so far. Yeah, really good.
2: What have you been doing since you arrived at Ålesund today?
3: We actually just took a walk to the town centre and then back ready to go to the aquarium.
2: Ah, so you go into the aquarium.
3: Yeah.
2: And can I ask what you do back home?
3: I'm a piano teacher and business owner.
2: And what places have you been visiting so far during this cruise travel?
3: Just Haugesund yesterday.
2: So from the UK straight to Norway?
3: Yes.
2: And what's your next stop?
3: I think it's Olsen. Olden? Olden.
2: I know what you mean. Okay, now you've seen the city centre, you're going to the aquarium. Do you have any other plans for your stay here in Olsen?
3: We might go to a park with her later. And then
2: I can recommend the city park. It's not
3: great.
2: That far. There's a playground and...
3: Oh, perfect.
2: Yeah. How old is your daughter?
3: 2.
2: So, does she enjoy traveling on a cruise ship?
3: Yeah, she's been loving the boat. Yeah, loves it.
2: But what are you... What kind of boat are you traveling with?
3: Is it... We're with Iona, P&O.
2: So, what can you do on board the boat?
3: Lots of things, really. There's swimming pools, lots of places to eat, drink, games for the kids, dancing. Yeah, shows.
2: But you said that this is not your first time traveling on a cruise ship. Where did you go the last time?
3: We did a Mediterranean cruise with Norwegian Cruise Lines.
2: So a little bit different, both scenery and weather.
3: Yeah, very different. Although the weather's been good this time as well.
2: Okay, but thank you so much for chatting with us. Enjoy the aquarium and safe travels back home
3: when
2: that comes.
3: Thank you. Bye.

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2: Hello, I come from the local radio station, Radio Ålesund. Can I ask you a quick question about your stay in Ålesund?
3: Yes.
2: Where are you from?
3: Germany.
2: Germany. Where in Germany?
3: Bavaria.
2: Where in Germany is that?
3: In the south.
2: So, are you occupied or can I steal a couple of minutes from you?
3: I'm working on a ship.
2: Oh, so you work on a ship?
3: Yes, I don't have much time, so okay. I'm very sorry.
2: Yeah, but okay, just a couple of questions because you're the first person I've talked to ever who work on a cruise ship. How is it to work on a cruise ship?
3: Yeah, it's very nice, but
2: Is it hectic?
3: Yes. So I have just 1 hour here, yeah. So...
2: I'll be really quick. But when you work on a cruise ship, obviously you have the time to go, like, off the ship and to see a little bit. Do you get to see much when you travel and work on a cruise ship?
3: Yes, I'm very lucky to do this. Yeah, I see a lot of different places and I'm very grateful for it.
2: But is this your first time in Ålesund?
3: Yes.
2: Do you like it?
3: Yes, it's very cute and sunny. I'm lucky for the weather.
2: Yeah, because this is not normal, you're lucky with the weather. But have you had any time now to see the city?
3: Yes, so I will go to the city and look around and yeah, spend some good time here.
2: And what's your expectations for Ålesund?
3: Expectations?
2: What do you hope to do when you're here?
3: Yeah, just see nice places, cute houses and the view.
2: Yeah.
3: Maybe. Yeah.
2: Okay, thank you so much for taking your time and enjoy Ålesund.
3: Okay, many thanks. Bye.

0: De har basseng, de har restauranter og underholdning ombord, men I dag så har de gått av skipet og inn I sentrumsgatene. Radio Ålesund på brygga og møter noen av de mange cruise-turisterne som på besøk I Ålesund I dag. Can I ask you guys a quick question? I come from the local radio, Radio Ålesund. I presume you're traveling with the cruise ship, Iona. Enjoy Ålesund?
1: Yeah, lovely. It's been great fun so far.
0: You as well?
2: Yeah, very pretty, very pretty. How I imagine Norway to be.
0: So I presume it's your first time here?
2: It is indeed, yes, yeah.
0: And where in the UK are you from?
1: West London.
0: West London?
1: Heathrow Airport.
2: Not literally, but
0: yeah. Yeah, been there. Yeah. Before and I love London. I enjoy it every time I'm there.
2: Yes.
0: How is it to be from such a big city coming to little Ålesund?
1: Refreshing. Yeah. No hustle bustle. It's just yes. Nice and cool.
2: And everybody very kind, very friendly. Yes. Yeah. So big cities, people not so friendly.
0: A little bit more hectic.
2: Yes. Absolutely. Yeah.
0: And is this your first time cruise traveling?
1: No, we've done Mediterranean and the Caribbean before. It was
2: the first time on such a big boat, though.
1: Yeah.
0: So, you've been to Haugesund before you came here, right?
1: Yeah.
0: Did you enjoy Haugesund?
2: We did, yes. Nice, we went to a Viking village, so, yeah really enjoyed that.
1: I got myself a helmet. That's what I wanted.
0: Check. Yeah. And now you've seen a little bit of Ålesund. Do you have any more plans for your visit here?
1: We're going back to have some coffee now, and then we're going to go back out on the road train.
0: Ah, yeah.
1: At 3 o'clock, and then back here, and then home.
0: Up to the, the city mountain.
1: That's
0: so you have the scenery and the views.
2: Uh-huh.
0: And after Ålesund, what are your expectations for the next couple of stops?
2: I think we've got a cruise within a cruise, so we're cruising down the fields at the next stop. Yeah. So, yes, looking forward to that as well. So that'd be more scenic.
0: It will. Just
1: Just with the cameras.
0: Yeah, there you're prepared.
1: Yeah.
0: Safe travels. Enjoy your stay, and thank you for taking the time.
1: No problem at all. Take care.
2: Thank you. Yeah.

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How I was blinded by you, on and on and on. Red flags, I could have seen them if I looked twice.

She fell down the sewer and got led astray. Monsters, demons, and all the rest took her soul and innocence. They tweezed and pulled all that was left till she was made a Disney princess.

0: Brittany, before you go, there's something I want you to have.
1: Oh, it's beautiful. But wait a minute, isn't this...
0: Yeah, yes it is.
1: But I thought the old lady dropped it into the ocean in the air.
0: Well, baby, I went down.

the truth. Our relationship has only ever been about sex. 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We don't speak outside of the time we spend together, and whenever he talks about you, it's with the utmost respect. You tell

really didn't want to be the cause of any upset. He told me that you were aware this was going on and that he had your full consent. If he's lying about that, then please let me know, because I have my own feelings about dishonesty. Lies are not something that I want to get caught up in. You can reach out to me anytime, by the way, if you need any more details or you just need to vent or anything. Love and light, Madeline.